0: This Upper Michigan weather forecast is brought to you by Marquette GMC. 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
1: Partly cloudy skies tonight. A slight chance of an isolated thunderstorm, especially before midnight. A low temperature of 61 degrees and light south winds. Wednesday, sunshine with a high of 76 and north winds around 5 miles an hour. Wednesday night, partly cloudy with a low temperature around 60 and northwest winds around 5 miles an hour. Thursday, partly sunny with a high temperature around 72 and north winds at 5 to 10 miles an hour. Thursday night, clear with a low temperature of 57 degrees. Friday, sunshine with a high temperature around 70. Friday night, partly cloudy with a low temperature of 56. Saturday, couple of showers and a high temperature around 73 degrees. Sunday, chance of storms in the morning, otherwise cloudy, high of 73. Monday, sunshine with a high of 75. Tuesday, cloudy with high temperatures in the mid-70s. That's a look at your latest forecast. I'm meteorologist Ray Miller on Marquette's Rocking Eagle. Right now, it's 70.
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0: Marquette City Police Chief Ryan Grimm talks about a certain type of e-bike not allowed in the city.
1: The e-motos, or e-motorcycles, e-dirt bikes, whatever you want to call them, those are not allowed on the multi-use path or actually on any city street. We see them all the time. We've been dealing with them the best we can, but they're very dangerous, and they certainly are not allowed on the multi-use path. Yeah, it's those smaller-looking motorcycles that you see out on the streets. They don't have pedals, or if they do, they're not functioning pedals, and they've got a lot more than the 750 watts that are allowed. The people that we're seeing driving them are not normally licensed individuals, so to actually get it street legal, it would have to be registered, insured. You'd have to have a cycle endorsement. You'd have to have a driver's license. So that stuff is not what we're experiencing when we're trying to enforce that.
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4: 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The Rockin' Eagle.

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2: Partly cloudy skies tonight. A slight chance of an isolated thunderstorm, especially before midnight. A low temperature of 61 degrees and light south winds. Wednesday, sunshine with a high of 76 and north winds around 5 miles an hour. Wednesday night, partly cloudy with a low temperature around 60 and northwest winds around 5 miles an hour. Thursday, partly sunny with a high temperature around 72 and north winds at 5 to 10 miles an hour. Thursday night, clear with a low temperature of 57 degrees. Friday, sunshine with a high temperature around 70. Friday night, partly cloudy with a low temperature of 56. Saturday, couple of showers and a high temperature around 73 degrees. Sunday, chance of storms in the morning, otherwise cloudy, high of 73. Monday, sunshine with a high of 75. Tuesday, cloudy with high temperatures in the mid-70s. That's a look at your latest forecast. I'm meteorologist Ray Miller on Marquette's Rocking Eagle. Right now, it's 70.
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1: Partly cloudy skies tonight, a slight chance of an isolated thunderstorm, especially before midnight, a low temperature of 61 degrees and light south winds. Wednesday, sunshine with a high of 76 and north winds around 5 miles an hour. Wednesday night, partly cloudy with a low temperature around 60 and northwest winds around 5 miles an hour. Thursday, partly sunny with a high temperature around 72 and north winds at 5 to 10 miles an hour. Thursday night, clear with a low temperature of 57 degrees. Friday, sunshine with a high temperature around 70. Friday night, partly cloudy with a low temperature of 56. Saturday, couple of showers and a high temperature around 73 degrees. Sunday, chance of storms in the morning, otherwise cloudy, high of 73. Monday, sunshine with a high of 75. Tuesday, cloudy with high temperatures in the mid-70s. That's a look at your latest forecast. I'm meteorologist Ray Miller on Marquette's Rocking Eagle. Right now, it's 69.
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0: This Upper Michigan weather forecast is brought to you by the Skin Lounge, West Washington Street, Marquette, where they blend artistic tattoo work, permanent makeup, and advanced aesthetics.
1: Partly cloudy skies tonight, a slight chance of an isolated thunderstorm, especially before midnight, a low temperature of 61 degrees and light south winds. Wednesday, sunshine with a high of 76 and north winds around 5 miles an hour. Wednesday night, partly cloudy with a low temperature around 60 and northwest winds around 5 miles an hour. Thursday, partly sunny with a high temperature around 72 and north winds at 5 to 10 miles an hour. Thursday night, clear with a low temperature of 57 degrees. Friday, sunshine with a high temperature around 70. Friday night, partly cloudy with a low temperature of 56. Saturday, couple of showers and a high temperature around 73 degrees. Sunday, chance of storms in the morning, otherwise cloudy, high of 73. Monday, sunshine with a high of 75. Tuesday, cloudy with high temperatures in the mid-70s. That's a look at your latest forecast. I'm meteorologist Ray Miller on Marquette's Rocking Eagle. Right now, it's 67.
2: The Rockin' Eagle. Rockin' Eagle. In your car, in the office, or with your brother's girlfriend. Hey, we're just doing our job. The Rockin' Eagle.

I just feel like I'm channeling something.

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1: Partly cloudy skies tonight. A slight chance of an isolated thunderstorm, especially before midnight. A low temperature of 61 degrees and light south winds. Wednesday, sunshine with a high of 76 and north winds around 5 miles an hour. Wednesday night, partly cloudy with a low temperature around 60 and northwest winds around 5 miles an hour. Thursday, partly sunny with a high temperature around 72 and north winds at 5 to 10 miles an hour. Thursday night, clear with a low temperature of 57 degrees. Friday, sunshine with a high temperature around 70. Friday night, partly cloudy with a low temperature of 56. Saturday, couple of showers and a high temperature around 73 degrees. Sunday, chance of storms in the morning, otherwise cloudy, high of 73. Monday, sunshine with a high of 75. Tuesday, cloudy with high temperatures in the mid-70s. That's a look at your latest forecast. I'm meteorologist Ray Miller on Marquette's Rocking Eagle. Right now, it's 65.
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2: Partly cloudy skies tonight. A slight chance of an isolated thunderstorm, especially before midnight. A low temperature of 61 degrees and light south winds. Wednesday, sunshine with a high of 76 and north winds around 5 miles an hour. Wednesday night, partly cloudy with a low temperature around 60 and northwest winds around 5 miles an hour. Thursday, partly sunny with a high temperature around 72 and north winds at 5 to 10 miles an hour. Thursday night, clear with a low temperature of 57 degrees. Friday, sunshine with a high temperature around 70. Friday night, partly cloudy with a low temperature of 56. Saturday, couple of showers and a high temperature around 73 degrees. Sunday, chance of storms in the morning, otherwise cloudy, high of 73. Monday, sunshine with a high of 75. Tuesday, cloudy with high temperatures in the mid-70s. That's a look at your latest forecast. I'm meteorologist Ray Miller on Marquette's Rocking Eagle. Right now, it's 63.
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0: This Upper Michigan weather forecast is brought to you by Midtown Bakery in beautiful downtown Negaunee. They're not ordinary, they're extraordinary.
1: Partly cloudy skies tonight, a slight chance of an isolated thunderstorm, especially before midnight, a low temperature of 61 degrees and light south winds. Wednesday, sunshine with a high of 76 and north winds around 5 miles an hour. Wednesday night, partly cloudy with a low temperature around 60 and northwest winds around 5 miles an hour. Thursday, partly sunny with a high temperature around 72 and north winds at 5 to 10 miles an hour. Thursday night, clear with a low temperature of 57 degrees. Friday, sunshine with a high temperature around 70. Friday night, partly cloudy with a low temperature of 56. Saturday, couple of showers and a high temperature around 73 degrees. Sunday, chance of storms in the morning, otherwise cloudy, high of 73. Monday, sunshine with a high of 75. Tuesday, cloudy with high temperatures in the mid-70s. That's a look at your latest forecast. I'm meteorologist Ray Miller on Marquette's Rocking Eagle. Right now, it's 63.
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4: 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When ashes fall, the legends rise. The Rockin' Eagle.

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2: Partly cloudy skies tonight. A slight chance of an isolated thunderstorm, especially before midnight. A low temperature of 61 degrees and light south winds. Wednesday, sunshine with a high of 76 and north winds around 5 miles an hour. Wednesday night, partly cloudy with a low temperature around 60 and northwest winds around 5 miles an hour. Thursday, partly sunny with a high temperature around 72 and north winds at 5 to 10 miles an hour. Thursday night, clear with a low temperature of 57 degrees. Friday, sunshine with a high temperature around 70. Friday night, partly cloudy with a low temperature of 56. Saturday, couple of showers and a high temperature around 73 degrees. Sunday, chance of storms in the morning, otherwise cloudy, high of 73. Monday, sunshine with a high of 75. Tuesday, cloudy with high temperatures in the mid-70s. That's a look at your latest forecast. I'm meteorologist Ray Miller on Marquette's Rocking Eagle. Right now, it's 61.
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1: Partly cloudy skies in store across the region through the early morning hours. A low temperature of 61 degrees and light south winds. Wednesday, sunshine with a high of 76 and north winds around 5 miles an hour. Wednesday night, partly cloudy with a low temperature around 60 and northwest winds around 5 miles an hour. Thursday, partly sunny with a high temperature around 72 and north winds at 5 to 10 miles an hour. Thursday night, clear with a low temperature of 57 degrees. Friday, sunshine with a high temperature around 70. Friday night, partly cloudy with a low temperature of 56. Saturday, couple of showers and a high temperature around 73 degrees. Sunday, chance of storms in the morning, otherwise cloudy, high of 73. Monday, sunshine with a high of 75. Tuesday, cloudy with high temperatures in the mid-70s. That's a look at your latest forecast. I'm meteorologist Ray Miller on Marquette's Rocking Eagle. Right now, it's 61.
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3: Partly cloudy skies in store across the region through the early morning hours. A low temperature of 61 degrees and light south winds. Wednesday, sunshine with a high of 76 and north winds around 5 miles an hour. Wednesday night, partly cloudy with a low temperature around 60 and northwest winds around 5 miles an hour. Thursday, partly sunny with a high temperature around 72 and north winds at 5 to 10 miles an hour. Thursday night, clear with a low temperature of 57 degrees. Friday, sunshine with a high temperature around 70. Friday night, partly cloudy with a low temperature of 56. Saturday, couple of showers and a high temperature around 73 degrees. Sunday, chance of storms in the morning, otherwise cloudy, high of 73. Monday, sunshine with a high of 75. Tuesday, cloudy with high temperatures in the mid-70s. That's a look at your latest forecast. I'm meteorologist Ray Miller on Marquette's Rocking Eagle. Right now, it's 61.

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2: Partly cloudy skies in store across the region through the early morning hours. A low temperature of 61 degrees and light south winds. Wednesday, sunshine with a high of 76 and north winds around 5 miles an hour. Wednesday night, partly cloudy with a low temperature around 60 and northwest winds around 5 miles an hour. Thursday, partly sunny with a high temperature around 72 and north winds at 5 to 10 miles an hour. Thursday night, clear with a low temperature of 57 degrees. Friday, sunshine with a high temperature around 70. Friday night, partly cloudy with a low temperature of 56. Saturday, couple of showers and a high temperature around 73 degrees. Sunday, chance of storms in the morning, otherwise cloudy, high of 73. Monday, sunshine with a high of 75. Tuesday, cloudy with high temperatures in the mid-70s. That's a look at your latest forecast. I'm meteorologist Ray Miller on Marquette's Rocking Eagle. Right now, it's 59.
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2: Partly cloudy skies in store across the region through the early morning hours. A low temperature of 61 degrees and light south winds. Wednesday, sunshine with a high of 76 and north winds around 5 miles an hour. Wednesday night, partly cloudy with a low temperature around 60 and northwest winds around 5 miles an hour. Thursday, partly sunny with a high temperature around 72 and north winds at 5 to 10 miles an hour. Thursday night, clear with a low temperature of 57 degrees. Friday, sunshine with a high temperature around 70. Friday night, partly cloudy with a low temperature of 56. Saturday, couple of showers and a high temperature around 73 degrees. Sunday, chance of storms in the morning, otherwise cloudy, high of 73. Monday, sunshine with a high of 75. Tuesday, cloudy with high temperatures in the mid-70s. That's a look at your latest forecast. I'm meteorologist Ray Miller on Marquette's Rocking Eagle. Right now, it's 59.

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0: This Upper Michigan weather forecast is brought to you by the Skin Lounge, West Washington Street, Marquette, where they blend artistic tattoo work, permanent makeup, and advanced aesthetics.
1: Partly cloudy skies in store across the region through the early morning hours. A low temperature of 61 degrees and light south winds. Wednesday, sunshine with a high of 76 and north winds around 5 miles an hour. Wednesday night, partly cloudy with a low temperature around 60 and northwest winds around 5 miles an hour. Thursday, partly sunny with a high temperature around 72 and north winds at 5 to 10 miles an hour. Thursday night, clear with a low temperature of 57 degrees. Friday, sunshine with a high temperature around 70. Friday night, partly cloudy with a low temperature of 56. Saturday, couple of showers and a high temperature around 73 degrees. Sunday, chance of storms in the morning, otherwise cloudy, high of 73. Monday, sunshine with a high of 75. Tuesday, cloudy with high temperatures in the mid-70s. That's a look at your latest forecast. I'm meteorologist Ray Miller on Marquette's Rocking Eagle. Right now, it's 58.
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3: Partly cloudy skies in store across the region through the early morning hours. A low temperature of 61 degrees and light south winds. Wednesday, sunshine with a high of 76 and north winds around 5 miles an hour. Wednesday night, partly cloudy with a low temperature around 60 and northwest winds around 5 miles an hour. Thursday, partly sunny with a high temperature around 72 and north winds at 5 to 10 miles an hour. Thursday night, clear with a low temperature of 57 degrees. Friday, sunshine with a high temperature around 70. Friday night, partly cloudy with a low temperature of 56. Saturday, couple of showers and a high temperature around 73 degrees. Sunday, chance of storms in the morning, otherwise cloudy, high of 73. Monday, sunshine with a high of 75. Tuesday, cloudy with high temperatures in the mid-70s. That's a look at your latest forecast. I'm meteorologist Ray Miller on Marquette's Rocking Eagle. Right now, it's 58.

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2: Partly cloudy skies in store across the region through the early morning hours. A low temperature of 61 degrees and light south winds. Wednesday, sunshine with a high of 76 and north winds around 5 miles an hour. Wednesday night, partly cloudy with a low temperature around 60 and northwest winds around 5 miles an hour. Thursday, partly sunny with a high temperature around 72 and north winds at 5 to 10 miles an hour. Thursday night, clear with a low temperature of 57 degrees. Friday, sunshine with a high temperature around 70. Friday night, partly cloudy with a low temperature of 56. Saturday, couple of showers and a high temperature around 73 degrees. Sunday, chance of storms in the morning, otherwise cloudy, high of 73. Monday, sunshine with a high of 75. Tuesday, cloudy with high temperatures in the mid-70s. That's a look at your latest forecast. I'm meteorologist Ray Miller on Marquette's Rocking Eagle. Right now, it's 57.
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3: Partly cloudy skies in store across the region through the early morning hours. A low temperature of 61 degrees and light south winds. Wednesday, sunshine with a high of 76 and north winds around 5 miles an hour. Wednesday night, partly cloudy with a low temperature around 60 and northwest winds around 5 miles an hour. Thursday, partly sunny with a high temperature around 72 and north winds at 5 to 10 miles an hour. Thursday night, clear with a low temperature of 57 degrees. Friday, sunshine with a high temperature around 70. Friday night, partly cloudy with a low temperature of 56. Saturday, couple of showers and a high temperature around 73 degrees. Sunday, chance of storms in the morning, otherwise cloudy, high of 73. Monday, sunshine with a high of 75. Tuesday, cloudy with high temperatures in the mid-70s. That's a look at your latest forecast. I'm meteorologist Ray Miller on Marquette's Rocking Eagle. 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
2: Partly cloudy skies in store across the region through the early morning hours. A low temperature of 61 degrees and light south winds. Wednesday, sunshine with a high of 76 and north winds around 5 miles an hour. Wednesday night, partly cloudy with a low temperature around 60 and northwest winds around 5 miles an hour. Thursday, partly sunny with a high temperature around 72 and north winds at 5 to 10 miles an hour. Thursday night, clear with a low temperature of 57 degrees. Friday, sunshine with a high temperature around 70. Friday night, partly cloudy with a low temperature of 56. Saturday, couple of showers and a high temperature around 73 degrees. Sunday, chance of storms in the morning, otherwise cloudy, high of 73. Monday, sunshine with a high of 75. Tuesday, cloudy with high temperatures in the mid-70s. That's a look at your latest forecast. I'm meteorologist Ray Miller on Marquette's Rocking Eagle. Right now, it's 57.
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5: Partly cloudy skies in store across the region through the early morning hours. A low temperature of 61 degrees and light south winds. Wednesday, sunshine with a high of 76 and north winds around 5 miles an hour. Wednesday night, partly cloudy with a low temperature around 60 and northwest winds around 5 miles an hour. Thursday, partly sunny with a high temperature around 72 and north winds at 5 to 10 miles an hour. Thursday night, clear with a low temperature of 57 degrees. Friday, sunshine with a high temperature around 70. Friday night, partly cloudy with a low temperature of 56. Saturday, couple of showers and a high temperature around 73 degrees. Sunday, chance of storms in the morning, otherwise cloudy, high of 73. Monday, sunshine with a high of 75. Tuesday, cloudy with high temperatures in the mid-70s. That's a look at your latest forecast. I'm meteorologist Ray Miller on Marquette's Rocking Eagle. Right now, it's 57.

0: Hancock's rock is Marquette's rock. We're the UP's rock. 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
1: Mostly sunny today. Highs top out near 76 degrees. Winds northeast around 5 miles per hour. Tonight, clear to partly cloudy skies. Light winds. Lows drop to 60. Thursday, some passing clouds early. Sunshine for the afternoon. Highs warm into the low 70s. Winds variable 5 to 10. Thursday night, mostly clear. Lows fall back to 57. Winds north around 5 miles per hour. Looking ahead to Friday, mostly sunny. Highs reach 70. Friday night, clear to partly cloudy. Lows head down to 56. Saturday, partly sunny. Shower chances arrive. Highs climb into the low 70s. Saturday night, mostly cloudy. Showers likely mainly before midnight. Lows fall to around 60. Sunday, a few showers possible early, otherwise partly sunny. Highs head back to the low 70s. Then lows head back down to around 60 Sunday night. I'm Phil Jensko for Marquette's Rocking Eagle.
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0: 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Sorry about your spleen.
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3: Mostly sunny today. Highs top out near 76 degrees. Winds northeast around 5 miles per hour. Tonight, clear to partly cloudy skies. Light winds. Lows drop to 60. Thursday, some passing clouds early. Sunshine for the afternoon. Highs warm into the low 70s. Winds variable 5 to 10. Thursday night, mostly clear. Lows fall back to 57. Winds north around 5 miles per hour. Looking ahead to Friday, mostly sunny. Highs reach 70. Friday night, clear to partly cloudy, lows head down to 56. Saturday, partly sunny, shower chances arrive. Highs climb into the low 70s. Saturday night, mostly cloudy, showers likely mainly before midnight. Lows fall to around 60. Sunday, few showers possible early, otherwise partly sunny. Highs head back to the low 70s. Then lows head back down to around 60 Sunday night. I'm Phil Jensko for Marquette's Rocking Eagle.
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0: There's the Pretty Reckless when I wake up right here on the Rockin' Eagle, 98.7, 106.9 Marquette. Before that's Puddle of Mud to get us into the 6 o'clock hour here on this Wednesday morning. What's going on, rockers? It's time to wake up. My name is Mitch Bolo. I'm getting things set here for the morning's train. Coffee's brewing, breakfast is in the toaster oven. I'm ready to go. First things first, let's take a look at your weather.
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2: Mostly sunny today. Highs top out near 76 degrees. Winds northeast around 5 miles per hour. Tonight, clear to partly cloudy skies. Light winds. Lows drop to 60. Thursday, some passing clouds early. Sunshine for the afternoon. Highs warm into the low 70s. Winds variable 5 to 10. Thursday night, mostly clear. Lows fall back to 57. Winds north around 5 miles per hour. Looking at to Friday, mostly sunny, highs reach 70. Friday night, clear to partly cloudy, lows head down to 56. Saturday, partly sunny, shower chances arrive. Highs climb into the low 70s. Saturday night, mostly cloudy, showers likely mainly before midnight. Lows fall to around 60. Sunday, few showers possible early, otherwise partly sunny. Highs head back to the low 70s. Then lows head back down to around 60 Sunday night. I'm Phil Jensko for Marquette's Rocking Eagle.
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Rockin' Eagle, 98.7, 106.9, Marquette. My name is Mitch Polo. We're on the move now, Rockers. It's show 122 of 2026, and it says here that today is International Youth Day. It's also Gloria's 12th IBM PC Day, Middle Child Day, Milkman Day, National Gooey Butter Cake Day, National Julienne Fries Day, National Vinyl Record Day, World Calligraphy Day, and World Elephant Day. Celebrate accordingly. Jumping back into the music on deck, we have Flyleaf and Dayseeker. Right now, here's 3 Days Grace with Painkiller on the Rockin' Eagle, 98.7, 106.9, Marquette.

There's Flyleaf, I'm So Sick, right here on the Rockin' Eagle, 98.7, 106.9 Marquette. My name's Mitch Polo. This is The Morning Strain. We're on the move now, rockers. We're streaming from keepitintheup.com. You can also find us on Facebook. Let's take a look at today's question from the random question generator. What's the most ridiculous thing you believed as a child? What's the most ridiculous thing you believed as a child? Well, I've mentioned this before, but I used to think that bats were fake. I used to think that, you know, like the little winged mammals flying around, bats with echolocate. I used to think they were made up for Halloween. I mean, you know, when Halloween come around, you'd have decorations out with, like, pumpkins and ghosts and goblins and Frankenstein and bats. And I used to think bats were just kind of a made-up little creature until we had some in our eaves and my parents had to kind of get them out of there. And they used, like, an ice cream bucket with water. It wasn't a pleasant way to get them out, but it had to be done. But, yeah, my mom showed me the bucket. I looked in there. I was like, whoa, those things are real? What the heck? It kind of blew my mind. Anyway, here's Dayseeker, Crawl Back to My Coffin on the Rockin' Eagle, 98.7, 106.9 Marquette.

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7: Mostly sunny today, highs top out near 76 degrees, winds northeast around 5 miles per hour. Tonight, clear to partly cloudy skies, light winds, lows drop to 60. Thursday, some passing clouds early, sunshine for the afternoon, highs warm into the low 70s, winds variable 5 to 10. Thursday night, mostly clear, lows fall back to 57, winds north around 5 miles per hour. Looking ahead to Friday, mostly sunny, highs reach 70. Friday night, clear to partly cloudy, lows head down to 56. Saturday, partly sunny, shower chances arrive. Highs climb into the low 70s. Saturday night, mostly cloudy, showers likely mainly before midnight. Lows fall to around 60. Sunday, few showers possible early, otherwise partly sunny. Highs head back to the low 70s. Then lows head back down to around 60 Sunday night. I'm Phil Jensko for Marquette's Rocking Eagle.
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0: you letting you go?
1: There's Bullet for My Valentine, letting you go, right here on the Rockin' Eagle, 98.7, 106.9 Marquette. My name's Mitch Bolo. This is the Morning Strain, and this show is brought to you by the Fifth and Elm Coffee House in Hancock. Fueling the UP one cup at a time. Swing in for fresh brewed coffee, killer breakfast wraps, and that cozy vibe that gets your day moving. Fifth and Elm, drink local, wake local. Here's Five Finger Death Punch, Never Enough, on the Rockin' Eagle, 98.7, 106.9 Marquette. I'm so

0: They're Shinetown, safe and sound, right here on the Rockin' Eagle, 98.7, 106.9 Marquette. Before that, Five Finger Death Punch, and some Bullet from My Valentine back there for you, too. My name's Mitch Bolo. This is The Morning Strain. I'm here Monday through Friday from 6 to 10, Saturdays from 8 to 1. Checking the calendar here, we have 35 days till Labor Day. There are 28 days till the regular football season begins. We have 38 days of summer left and 79 days till Halloween. Coming up, we have your random facts and more of the best in rock.
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3: Graham Greene was a celebrated Canadian actor and proud Oneida Nation member from the Six Nations Reserve in Ontario. Before finding his way to the screen, he worked as a steel worker, a draftsman, and even a sound technician for rock bands in Toronto. His big break came in 1990, playing Kicking Bird in Dances with Wolves, a role that earned him an Oscar nomination and opened the doors for Indigenous actors across Hollywood. Greene went on to appear in Thunderheart, The Green Mile, and the TV series Longmire. Fans also loved his comedic side as the explosive expert Edgar Montrose on The Red Green Show, and gamers will recognize his voice as Rain Falls in Red Dead Redemption 2. Greene often said he didn't see himself as a trailblazer, just an actor doing what he loved, but his commitment to authentic Indigenous storytelling changed film and television forever. Graham Greene passed away September 1st, 2025, at the age of 73, leaving behind a legacy of humor, heart, and pride.
1: This has been another Native History Minute brought to you by the Ojibwa Casinos of Barriga and Marquette.
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0: 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Before we jump back into the music, let's take a look at the random facts here today. Dormitory is an anagram of dirty room. Cheez-It crackers are technically not squares. They're rectangles. They're about 1 inch by 0.95 inches. And night insects like moths are probably attracted to lights because they mistake them for the light of the moon, which they use to navigate the Earth before artificial lights. Here's Nirvana with Breed. On the Rocket Eagle, 98.7, 106.9 Marquette.

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0: There's MGK and Fred Durst with Fix Your Face right here on the Rockin' Eagle, 98.7, 106.9 Marquette. Before that, some Rival Sons to get us into the 7 o'clock hour here on this Wednesday morning. Coming up in this one, we'll take a look at the rock news, we'll see you stage bound, and we'll have your trailer buzz. Right now, we send it to weather.
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2: Mostly sunny today. Highs top out near 76 degrees. Winds northeast around 5 miles per hour. Tonight, clear to partly cloudy skies. Light winds. Lows drop to 60. Thursday, some passing clouds early. Sunshine for the afternoon. Highs warm into the low 70s. Winds variable 5 to 10. Thursday night, mostly clear. Lows fall back to 57. Winds north around 5 miles per hour. Looking at you Friday, mostly sunny. Highs reach 70. Friday night, clear to partly cloudy. Lows head down to 56. Saturday, partly sunny. Shower chances arrive. Highs climb into the low 70s. Saturday night, mostly cloudy. Showers likely mainly before midnight. Lows fall to around 60. Sunday, few showers possible early, otherwise partly sunny. Highs head back to the low 70s. Then lows head back down to around 60 Sunday night. I'm Phil Jensko for Marquette's Rocking Eagle.
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There's Hailstorm, Wicked Ways, right here on the Rockin' Eagle, 98.7, 106.9 Marquette. My name's Mitch Polo. This is the Morning Strain. Let's take a look at the rock news here today. Youngblood brought a couple on stage to do their baby's gender reveal last Friday in Billings, Montana. You can check out a video of it on Instagram. Ice Nine Kills have signed on to do the score for Terror Tram, starring Art the Clown, at Universal Studios Hollywood's Halloween Horror Nights, which opens September 3rd and runs through November 1st. That'd be pretty cool. And Mick Jagger posted a video of himself dancing in a club on Instagram with the caption, "Enjoying the summer, hope you are too." The clip is set to the Rolling Stones track of Mr. Charm from Foreign Tongues. Mick Jagger just out there, still tearing it up. Here's Beartooth, Hatred, on the Rocket Eagle, 98.7, 106.9 Marquette. Who knew you'd be hated?

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8: Mostly sunny today. Highs top out near 76 degrees. Winds northeast around 5 miles per hour. Tonight, clear to partly cloudy skies. Light winds. Lows drop to 60. Thursday, some passing clouds early. Sunshine for the afternoon. Highs warm into the low 70s. Winds variable 5 to 10. Thursday night, mostly clear. Lows fall back to 57. Winds north around 5 miles per hour. Looking at to Friday, mostly sunny. Highs reach 70. Friday night, clear to partly cloudy. Lows head down to 56. Saturday, partly sunny. Shower chances arrive. Highs climb into the low 70s. Saturday night, mostly cloudy. Showers likely mainly before midnight. Lows fall to around 60. Sunday, a few showers possible early, otherwise partly sunny. Highs head back to the low 70s. Then lows head back down to around 60 Sunday night. I'm Phil Jensko for Marquette's Rocking Eagle.
9: Right now it's 57.

There's Puddle of Mud. She Hates Me right here on the Rockin' Eagle. 98.7, 106.9 Marquette. Hey, it's time to take a look at who's going to be on a stage near you. It's time for Stage Bound, brought to you by the 5th and Elm Coffee House at the Orpheum Theater. 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On deck, we have Avatar. Right now, here's George Thorogood, Bad to the Bone, on the Rocket Eagle, 98.7, 106.9, Marquette.

0: There's Avatar, Crying Fire, right here on the Rockin' Eagle, 98.7, 106.9 Marquette. Before that, George Thorogood and Puddle of Mud. My name's Mitch Bolo. This is the Morning Strain. I'm here Monday through Friday from 6 to 10, Saturdays from 8 to 1. Checking the calendar here, we have 35 days till Labor Day. We have 28 days till the next football season, 38 days of summer left, and there are 79 days till Halloween. Just after this, we'll have more of the best in country and your trailer buzz. Keep it here.
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0: This is Eagle Country 105.7. Before we jump back into the music, it's time for a look at the trailer buzz here today. DC Studios' Clayface is a new horror thriller starring Tom Reese Harris as the iconic Gotham villain. Matt Hagen rises from the streets of Gotham to become a Hollywood star until a crime boss leaves him horribly disfigured. A cutting-edge treatment restores his appearance but begins to warp his mind, sending him down a dark path of revenge. Clayface hits theaters on October 23rd.
5: What's happened to me?
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0: There's The Who featuring Johnny Hawkins, Lost Soul, right here on the Rockin' Eagle, 98.7, 106.9 Mark Ed. Before that, some Hell Yeah to get us into the 8 o'clock hour here on this Wednesday morning. My name's Mitch Paulow. This is The Morning Strain. Coming up in this one, we'll take a look at the sports report, and we'll have your brain strain question. Right now, we send it to weather.
1: 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They're not ordinary, they're extraordinary.
2: Mostly sunny today, highs top out near 76 degrees, winds northeast around 5 miles per hour. Tonight, clear to partly cloudy skies, light winds, lows drop to 60. Thursday, some passing clouds early, sunshine for the afternoon, highs warm into the low 70s, winds variable 5 to 10. Thursday night, mostly clear, lows fall back to 57, winds north around 5 miles per hour. Looking ahead to Friday, mostly sunny, highs reach 70. Friday night, clear to partly cloudy, lows head down to 56. Saturday, partly sunny, shower chances arrive. Highs climb into the low 70s. Saturday night, mostly cloudy, showers likely mainly before midnight. Lows fall to around 60. Sunday, a few showers possible early, otherwise partly sunny. Highs head back to the low 70s. Then lows head back down to around 60 Sunday night. I'm Phil Jensko for Marquette's Rocking Eagle. Right now it's 58.
1: Here's Marquette Police Patrol Captain Jim Finkbeiner with a reminder that a new city law says you can't ride any kind of bikes on downtown or 3rd Street sidewalks.
3: In the downtown area, the DDA area, which includes Washington Street from Lakeshore to 7th, 3rd Street from Fair to Baraga, and South Front Street from Ridge to Baraga. Those streets are considered the downtown areas. Those sidewalks, you can't ride a bike. And really any mobility device. That means e-bikes, scooters, electric skateboards, all those type of things. You can't ride those on the sidewalks in those particular sidewalks ever. Take the caveat that a mobility device also includes wheelchairs, electric wheelchairs. That, of course, is always allowed. That's an ADA, and we would never restrict that. So anybody that's in a wheelchair, electric wheelchair, obviously you have the right to be on the sidewalk. That is never in question. But e-bikes, pedal bikes, scooters, whether they're electrified or not, all those type of things, Segways, none of that can be on the sidewalks in those areas like I just reiterated.
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There's Hailstorm. Bet you wish you had me back right here on the Rocket Eagle. 98.7, 106.9 Marquette. Before that, Machines. We're ripping through the 8 o'clock hour here on this Wednesday morning. My name is Mitch Bolo. This is the Morning Strain. It's time for a look at sports, which are brought to you by the Pines. All right, over to pro baseball. Let's do a rundown of today's schedule here. Game starting out at 1:40 p.m. The Orioles will play the Twins. The Phillies got the Cardinals. The Rays will play the Athletics. The Rockies got the Diamondbacks. The Astros will play the Giants. Brewers will play the Padres. It's Pirates versus Marlins. Guardians versus Tigers. That game's at 6:40. The Cubs will play the Nationals. The Mariners got the Yankees. The Red Sox will play the Blue Jays. The Mets will take on the Braves. Red Sox will play the White Sox. And then we have two late games starting out at 10:10. The Royals versus the Dodgers. And the Rangers versus the Angels. Jumping back into the music, here's Motionless in White featuring Skylar Gray, R.I.P. on the Rockin' Eagle, 98.7, 106.9 Marquette.

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7: Mostly sunny today, highs top out near 76 degrees, winds northeast around 5 miles per hour. Tonight, clear to partly cloudy skies, light winds, lows drop to 60. Thursday, some passing clouds early, sunshine for the afternoon. Highs warm into the low 70s. Winds variable 5 to 10. Thursday night, mostly clear. Lows fall back to 57. Winds north around 5 miles per hour. Looking ahead to Friday, mostly sunny. Highs reach 70. Friday night, clear to partly cloudy. Lows head down to 56. Saturday, partly sunny. Shower chances arrive. Highs climb into the low 70s. Saturday night, mostly cloudy. Showers likely mainly before midnight. Lows fall to around 60. Sunday, a few showers possible early, otherwise partly sunny. Highs head back to the low 70s. Then lows head back down to around 60 Sunday night. I'm Phil Jensko for Marquette's Rocking Eagle. Right now it's 58.

0: Spazzy with I Know Evil right here on the Rocket Eagle. 98.7, 106.9 Marquette. Before that, Billy Morrison and Sully Erna. And some Alice in Chains back there for you, too. All right, it's time for the brain strain question here today. We go to the entertainment category of the random trivia generator. What was the first silent movie to win the Best Picture Oscar? What was the first silent movie to win the Best Picture Oscar? Your answer just after this.
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0: 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Before we went to break, we gave you a brain strain question. It's from the entertainment category of the random trivia generator. What was the first silent movie to win the Best Picture Oscar? What was the first silent movie to win the Best Picture Oscar? The answer to your brain strain question is Wings. Wings was the first silent movie to win the Best Picture Oscar. The movie Wings, which I'm not familiar with. Here's Low Pro with Alive on the Rockin' Eagle, 98.7, 106.9 Marquette.

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1: There's The Who featuring Johnny Hawkins, Lost Soul, right here on the Rockin' Eagle, 98.7, 106.9 Marquette. Before that, some Hell Yeah to get us into the 8 o'clock hour here on this Wednesday morning. My name's Mitch Paulo. This is The Morning Strain. Coming up in this one, we'll take a look at the sports report, and we'll have your brain strain question. Right now, we send it to weather.
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3: Mostly sunny today, highs top out near 76 degrees, winds northeast around 5 miles per hour. Tonight, clear to partly cloudy skies, light winds, lows drop to 60. Thursday, some passing clouds early, sunshine for the afternoon. Highs warm into the low 70s, winds variable 5 to 10. Thursday night, mostly clear, lows fall back to 57, winds north around 5 miles per hour. Looking ahead to Friday, mostly sunny, highs reach 70. Friday night, clear to partly cloudy, lows head down to 56. Saturday, partly sunny, shower chances arrive. Highs climb into the low 70s. Saturday night, mostly cloudy, showers likely mainly before midnight. Lows fall to around 60. Sunday, a few showers possible early, otherwise partly sunny. Highs head back to the low 70s. Then lows head back down to around 60 Sunday night. I'm Phil Jensko for Marquette's Rocking Eagle. Right now it's 59.
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1: From the east side of America, where we choose pride over character, we can pick sides. This is us, this is us, this is. I live on the west side of America, where they spin lies into fairy dust. We can pick sides. This is us, this is us, this is. And don't believe in narcissism, when everyone projects and expects you to listen to them. 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

America, where we choose pride over character. 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This is.

There's Hailstorm, Bet You Wish You Had Me Back, right here on the Rocket Eagle, 98.7, 106.9 Marquette. Before that, Machines. We're ripping through the 8 o'clock hour here on this Wednesday morning. My name is Mitch Bolo. This is the Morning Strain. It's time for a look at sports, which are brought to you by the Pines. All right, over to pro baseball. Let's do a rundown of today's schedule here. Game starting out at 1:40 p.m. The Orioles will play the Twins. The Phillies got the Cardinals. The Rays will play the Athletics. The Rockies got the Diamondbacks. The Astros will play the Giants. Brewers will play the Padres. It's Pirates versus Marlins. Guardians versus Tigers. That game's at 6:40. The Cubs will play the Nationals. The Mariners got the Yankees. The Red Sox will play the Blue Jays. The Mets will take on the Braves. Red Sox will play the White Sox. And then we have two late games starting out at 10:10. The Royals versus the Dodgers. And the Rangers versus the Angels. Jumping back into the music, here's Motionless in White featuring Skylar Gray, R.I.P. on the Rockin' Eagle, 98.7, 106.9 Marquette.

0: Here's Marquette City Police Chief Ryan Grimm with an update on Marquette's new e-bike rules.
1: Prior to this, only class ones and regular bikes and things like that were allowed to use the bike path. Now, any class of e-bike can use it, along with skateboards, one wheels, or any kind of e-mobility device. What they're focusing on now is the behavior of the operator. It's more about, are they driving it and operating it safely? So we have, the ordinance covers our ability to enforce people that are driving recklessly, too fast, that kind of thing. Part of the ordinance too. I mean, the bike cannot carry any more than it's built to carry. So you can't have three or four people on a bike that's built for one or sometimes two. Some of the bigger e-bikes do have foot pegs in the back and a seat that'll accommodate an extra rider. But for the most part, keep one on a bike and ride it safely. That's really all we're asking for.
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3: Moyle Soil from Ishpeming Concrete, now open, including Saturdays from 7 until noon, 400 Stone Street behind Robbins Flooring, Ishpeming.
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5: Mostly sunny today, highs top out near 76 degrees, winds northeast around 5 miles per hour. Tonight, clear to partly cloudy skies, light winds, lows drop to 60. Thursday, some passing clouds early, sunshine for the afternoon, highs warm into the low 70s, winds variable 5 to 10. Thursday night, mostly clear, lows fall back to 57, winds north around 5 miles per hour. Looking ahead to Friday, mostly sunny, highs reach 70. Friday night, clear to partly cloudy, lows head down to 56. Saturday, partly sunny, shower chances arrive. Highs climb into the low 70s. Saturday night, mostly cloudy, showers likely mainly before midnight. Lows fall to around 60. Sunday, few showers possible early, otherwise partly sunny. Highs head back to the low 70s. Then lows head back down to around 60 Sunday night. I'm Phil Jensko for Marquette's Rocking Eagle.
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0: Sfazien with I Know Evil right here on the Rocket Eagle. 98.7, 106.9 Marquette. Before that, Billy Morrison and Sully Erna. And some Alice in Chains back there for you, too. All right, it's time for the brain strain question here today. We go to the entertainment category of the random trivia generator. What was the first silent movie to win the Best Picture Oscar? What was the first silent movie to win the Best Picture Oscar? Your answer just after this.
1: Here's Marquette City Police Patrol Captain Jim Finkbeiner with advice on what not to do when you head to a city beach this summer.
2: A couple things to remember on the beach, too, is that no dogs are allowed. There's only a couple of areas in town that dogs can be. And once again, they still need to be on a leash. You know, there's plenty of garbage barrels, so no littering. No alcohol is allowed on the beach. No fires and no smoking. Now, that sounds like this big, long list of things you can't do. But honestly, if you think about what those are on those lists, those are things just to make sure that everybody enjoys their time. Nobody wants to have smoking going on around them, especially if you have young kids. The alcohol on the beach, that just kind of lends itself, especially on a hot day, for things to not go as well sometimes. So those are just some basic behavior things that, once again, are just designed for everybody to be able to have a good time and not have to worry about that.
3: This safety message is brought to you by Anytime Fitness in Harvey, St. Michael Catholic Church in Marquette, and Willie's Tire Shop of Ishpeming in Marquette.
0: Rocket Eagle, 98.7, 106.9 Marquette. Before we went to break, we gave you a brain strain question. It's from the entertainment category of the random trivia generator. What was the first silent movie to win the Best Picture Oscar? What was the first silent movie to win the Best Picture Oscar? The answer to your brain strain question is Wings. Wings was the first silent movie to win the Best Picture Oscar. The movie Wings, which I'm not familiar with. Here's Low Pro with Alive on the Rocket Eagle, 98.7, 106.9 Marquette.

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Is this Pamin's rock? We're the UP's rock. The Rockin' Eagle, 98.7, 106.9.

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2: Isolated rain showers and thunderstorms today. Mostly sunny with a high of 73. Tonight, showers and storms taper off, leaving partly cloudy skies and a low of 60. Thursday, rain showers through the early morning, then mostly sunny and a high of 73. Cool air moves in over the late week and into the weekend. Friday, mostly sunny with a high of 70.

0: 65 degrees.
1: 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Snowmobiles racing on the water at Lake London Village Park. 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Although some do sink. 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And the final day of racing is Sunday starting at 11. 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And children 12 and under are free. 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The Jeff Moyle Memorial, International Watercross Association's fastest show on H2O. 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
6: Isolated rain showers and thunderstorms today. Mostly sunny with a high of 73. Tonight, showers and storms taper off, leaving partly cloudy skies and a low of 60. Thursday, rain showers through the early morning, then mostly sunny and a high of 73. Cool air moves in over the late week and into the weekend. Friday, mostly sunny with a high of 70. Saturday, scattered rain showers and thunderstorms over the evening with partly sunny skies and a high of 76. Sunday, morning showers, partly sunny with a high of 72. High pressure moves in for the start of next week, leaving sunshine on Monday with a high of 73. Rain showers and thunderstorms work their way back into the forecast on Tuesday as low pressure drifts across the Midwest. I'm meteorologist Bella Pittman for Marquette's Rocking Eagle. Right now, it's 65 degrees.
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9: So dangerous. 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
8: pretty reckless.

0: Marquette City Police Captain Jim Finkbeiner reminds you there are a few things to remember when you're going out to take your dog for a walk.
1: You know, City Marquette, we follow the state rules, which means if your dog is in public, if it's not on private property, your private property, then it needs to be on a leash. It's a 6-foot leash is what the law states. And if you don't have your dog on a leash, then you can be ticketed. There's a couple of things in the City Marquette, too, that we have a really long shoreline, of course, and a lot of beaches and area. But all the bathing beaches in the City of Marquette, no dogs are allowed. And it doesn't make any difference if they're on a leash or not. And that's just for public health safety is the biggest reason. There are other places that dogs can be on a leash in other beach areas, just not in the city along those bathing beaches. The biggest thing is a lot of times we hear, you know, oh, I have control of my dog. He's a really good dog. He likes everybody. But we're still talking about animals. And not everybody's comfortable around animals, of course, too. And we can't always predict everything. So just the safest and most conscientious thing we can do as a person with an animal is to help people feel safe around my animal. And that's to have them on a leash where you know you have control of them all the time.
2: This safety message is brought to you by Anytime Fitness in Harvey, St. Michael Catholic Church in Marquette, and Willie's Tire Shop of Ishpeming and Marquette.
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4: An event that serves as a fundraiser for a big Marquette organization is coming up on Saturday, and that is the subject of today's Did You Hear, presented by Enbridge. Life takes energy. So to find out more, we have asked Mike Bradford of the Downtown Development Authority for Marquette to come in. Mike, this Saturday you have, if I'm not mistaken, maybe one of the biggest events on 3rd Street all year, right?
5: Yeah, I'd like to say it's one of the bigger ones for sure. I mean, it's not often you close down the street of 3rd Street.
4: Right.
5: But no, from, say, between Park Street and Ohio. So basically Van Gogh's up to, like, you know, Contrast Coffee.
4: Right.
5: We're starting on the street for classic cars and bikes on 3rd Street.
4: And this has become one of those huge summer events. Why do you think old cars and old motorcycles have such a draw for people?
5: You know, honestly, that's a very good question, one I wish I could answer for you, because I myself, as a kid, I always loved seeing these various generations of vehicles of all colors, shapes, sizes, and also, like, the history of them. Because I remember last year there was somebody who brought a car all the way from Italy. Tiny little classic Fiat that I just, like, you know, was so intrigued by and looked like so fun to drive. But I think the reason, though, this event has really grown, you know, since its dawn is that it's one of those free-to-attend events. It doesn't ask anything from attendees because all it is from 11 a.m. to 3 p.m. this Saturday on 3rd Street. You just get to go down, see these cool cars, and talk to their owners about the history of those vehicles.
4: One of the things that I've found with classic cars and bikes, too, is that the owners love to talk about their vehicle.
5: Yes, they absolutely do. I mean, some of these cars are driving from all, like, from downstate, down from Wisconsin, all across the UP. And, I mean, no, these people, they just look for an opportunity to show off these amazing cars.
4: Aside from the cars, are you going to have other things going on as well?
5: Yeah, so all in all, so just reminds, you know, all the listeners, this is a fundraiser for the Women's Center. Mm-hmm. They're the ones who really kind of man this thing, organize this thing. They've done a great job. We'd like to come in as a DDA to assist them in every capacity we can, because this event is just so unique, and we want to have more on 3rd Street. But throughout the time, too, there's going to be multiple, 3 rounds of, you know, a 50-50 raffle, gift baskets, live music, a stage. And then, like, other types of food vendors and activities, too, that you can experience throughout. Not just the cars.
4: Not exactly. And will your social district be going on Third Street during the show or
5: not? Anytime we close down the street, I hope we can. But, yes, it does expand. And, I mean, the focal point right in the middle there is Third Base Bar.
4: Mm-hmm.
5: And because they're the ones actually who started this whole thing.
4: All those years ago.
5: And so, yeah, they're a participant. You can go in there, grab yourself a beer, or if you know you're there at 11, maybe a bloody. And, yeah, just kind of walk around and just check out the vehicles and really enjoy yourself.
4: And as you said, this is one of the big fundraisers every year for the Women's Center of Marquette, an organization that certainly deserves all the community help they can get.
5: Absolutely. And the work that they do has been paramount for our community. And, no, we are just delighted to be able to partner with them.
4: Now, if people want to know more about classic cars and bikes or anything else going on in or around downtown Marquette, is there a place where they can go?
5: Yeah. One of the best spots, of course, is our website at downtownmarquette.org. Or you can always follow us on our social media, both on Facebook and Instagram, not just also for downtown Marquette, but also for the Women's Center, if you're curious about the cars. And if you have a car or a motorcycle that you want to bring to this event, just show up between 9:30 and 10:30, and we'll throw you into a spot. There's no charge to participate.
4: Mike Bradford with the Marquette Downtown Development Authority, thanks for coming in and letting us know about classic cars and bikes coming up this Saturday on 3rd Street.
5: Thanks for having me.
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8: Going to work isn't so bad. It's the 8 hours doing nothing, just waiting to go home, that's a drag. 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

0: This Upper Michigan weather forecast is brought to you by the Skin Lounge, West Washington Street, Marquette, where they blend artistic tattoo work, permanent makeup, and advanced aesthetics.
1: Isolated rain showers and thunderstorms today, mostly sunny with a high of 73. Tonight, showers and storms taper off, leaving partly cloudy skies and a low of 60. Thursday, rain showers through the early morning, then mostly sunny and a high of 73. Cool air moves in over the late week and into the weekend. Friday, mostly sunny with a high of 70. Saturday, scattered rain showers and thunderstorms over the evening with partly sunny skies and a high of 76. Sunday, morning showers, partly sunny with a high of 72. High pressure moves in for the start of next week, leaving sunshine on Monday with a high of 73. Rain showers and thunderstorms.

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6: Isolated rain showers and thunderstorms today. Mostly sunny with a high of 73. Tonight, showers and storms taper off, leaving partly cloudy skies and a low of 60. Thursday, rain showers through the early morning, then mostly sunny and a high of 73. Cool air moves in over the late week and into the weekend. Friday, mostly sunny with a high of 70. Saturday, scattered rain showers and thunderstorms over the evening with partly sunny skies and a high of 76. Sunday, morning showers, partly sunny with a high of 72. High pressure moves in for the start of next week, leaving sunshine on Monday with a high of 73. Rain showers and thunderstorms work their way back into the forecast on Tuesday as low pressure drifts across the Midwest. I'm meteorologist Bella Pittman for Marquette's Rocking Eagle. Right now, it's 69 degrees.
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0: Hey, it's Mitch Bolo. 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

0: Here's Marquette Police Patrol Captain Jim Finkbeiner with a reminder that a new city law says you can't ride any kind of bikes on downtown or 3rd Street sidewalks.
1: In the downtown area, the DDA area, which includes Washington Street from Lakeshore to 7th, 3rd Street from Fair to Berriga, and South Front Street from Ridge to Berriga. Those streets are considered the downtown areas. Those sidewalks, you can't ride a bike. And really any mobility device. That means e-bikes, scooters, electric skateboards, all those type of things. You can't ride those on the sidewalks in those particular sidewalks ever. Take the caveat that a mobility device also includes wheelchairs, electric wheelchairs. That, of course, is always allowed. That's an ADA, and we would never restrict that. So anybody that's in a wheelchair, electric wheelchair, obviously you have the right to be on the sidewalk. That is never in question. But e-bikes, pedal bikes, scooters, whether they're electrified or not, all those type of things, Segways, none of that can be on the sidewalks in those areas like I just reiterated.
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2: Isolated rain showers and thunderstorms today. Mostly sunny with a high of 73. Tonight, showers and storms taper off, leaving partly cloudy skies and a low of 60. Thursday, rain showers through the early morning, then mostly sunny and a high of 73. Cool air moves in over the late week and into the weekend. Friday, mostly sunny with a high of 70. Saturday, scattered rain showers and thunderstorms over the evening with partly sunny skies and a high of 76. Sunday, morning showers, partly sunny with a high of 72. High pressure moves in for the start of next week, leaving sunshine on Monday with a high of 73. Rain showers and thunderstorms work their way back into the forecast on Tuesday as low pressure drifts across the Midwest. I'm meteorologist Bella Pittman for Marquette's Rocking Eagle. Right now it's 71 degrees.
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4: 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They're not ordinary, they're extraordinary.
5: Isolated rain showers and thunderstorms today. Mostly sunny with a high of 73. Tonight, showers and storms taper off, leaving partly cloudy skies and a low of 60. Thursday, rain showers through the early morning, then mostly sunny and a high of 73. Cool air moves in over the late week and into the weekend. Friday, mostly sunny with a high of 70. Saturday, scattered rain showers and thunderstorms over the evening with partly sunny skies and a high of 76. Sunday, morning showers, partly sunny with a high of 72. High pressure moves in for the start of next week, leaving sunshine on Monday with a high of 73. Rain showers and thunderstorms work their way back into the forecast on Tuesday as low pressure drifts across the Midwest. I'm meteorologist Bella Pittman for Marquette's Rocking Eagle. Right now it's 71 degrees.
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2: Isolated rain showers and thunderstorms today. Mostly sunny with a high of 73. Tonight, showers and storms taper off, leaving partly cloudy skies and a low of 60. Thursday, rain showers through the early morning, then mostly sunny and a high of 73. Cool air moves in over the late week and into the weekend. Friday, mostly sunny with a high of 70. Saturday, scattered rain showers and thunderstorms over the evening with partly sunny skies and a high of 76. Sunday, morning showers, partly sunny with a high of 72. High pressure moves in for the start of next week, leaving sunshine on Monday with a high of 73. Rain showers and thunderstorms work their way back into the forecast on Tuesday as low pressure drifts across the Midwest. I'm meteorologist Bella Pittman for Marquette's Rocking Eagle. Right now, it's 70 degrees.
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0: The Rockin' Eagle. Rockin' Eagle. In your car. In the office, or with your brother's girlfriend. Hey, we're just doing our job. The Rockin' Eagle.

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0: Here's Marquette City Police Chief Ryan Grimm with an update on Marquette's new e-bike rules.
1: Prior to this, only class ones and regular bikes and things like that were allowed to use the bike path. Now, any class of e-bike can use it, along with skateboards, one wheels, or any kind of e-mobility device. What they're focusing on now is the behavior of the operator. It's more about, are they driving it and operating it safely? So we have, you know, the ordinance covers our ability to enforce people that are driving recklessly, too fast, that kind of thing. Part of the ordinance too, when you're operating on the path, you must stay on the right hand side. So it's telling everybody you have to stay on the right side, your right half of the pathway. But it's really, now we're saying you should be on the right hand side, that way if you get caught by a bike or anybody else that wants to go around you, they can pass safely.
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0: 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Open daily 8 to 4.
3: Isolated rain showers and thunderstorms today. Mostly sunny with a high of 73. Tonight, showers and storms taper off, leaving partly cloudy skies and a low of 60. Thursday, rain showers through the early morning, then mostly sunny and a high of 73. Cool air moves in over the late week and into the weekend. Friday, mostly sunny with a high of 70. Saturday, scattered rain showers and thunderstorms over the evening with partly sunny skies and a high of 76. Sunday, morning showers, partly sunny with a high of 72. High pressure moves in for the start of next week, leaving sunshine on Monday with a high of 73. Rain showers and thunderstorms work their way back into the forecast on Tuesday as low pressure drifts across the Midwest. I'm meteorologist Bella Pittman for Marquette's Rocking Eagle. Right now, it's 70 degrees.
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5: An event that serves as a fundraiser for a big Marquette organization is coming up on Saturday, and that is the subject of today's Did You Hear, presented by Enbridge. Life takes energy. So to find out more, we have asked Mike Bradford of the Downtown Development Authority for Marquette to come in. Mike, this Saturday you have, if I'm not mistaken, maybe one of the biggest events on 3rd Street all year, right?
6: Yeah, I'd like to say it's one of the bigger ones for sure. I mean, it's not often you close down the street of 3rd Street.
5: Right.
6: But no, from, say, between Park Street and Ohio. So basically Van Gogh's up to, like, you know, Contrast Coffee.
5: Right.
6: We're starting on the street for classic cars and bikes on 3rd Street.
5: And this has become one of those huge summer events. Why do you think old cars and old motorcycles have such a draw for people?
6: You know, honestly, that's a very good question, one I wish I could answer for you, because I myself, as a kid, I always loved seeing these various generations of vehicles of all colors, shapes, sizes, and also, like, the history of them.
5: Mm-hmm.
6: Because I remember last year there was somebody who brought a car all the way from Italy. Tiny little classic Fiat that
5: okay.
6: I just, like, you know, was so intrigued by and looked like so fun to drive. But I think the reason, though, this event has really grown, you know, since its dawn is that it's one of those free-to-attend events. It doesn't ask anything from attendees because all it is from 11 a.m. to 3 p.m. this Saturday on 3rd Street. You just get to go down, see these cool cars, and talk to their owners about the history of those vehicles.
5: One of the things that I've found with classic cars and bikes, too, is that the owners love to talk about their vehicle.
6: Yes, they absolutely do. I mean, some of these cars are driving from all, like, from downstate, down from Wisconsin, all across the UP. And, I mean, no, these people, they just look for an opportunity to show off these amazing cars.
5: Aside from the cars, are you going to have other things going on as well?
6: Yeah, so all in all, so just reminds, you know, all the listeners, this is a fundraiser for the Women's Center.
5: Mm-hmm.
6: They're the ones who really kind of man this thing, organize this thing. They've done a great job. We like to come in as a DDA to assist them in every capacity we can, because this event is just so unique, and we want to have more on 3rd Street. But throughout the time, too, there's going to be multiple, three rounds of, you know, a 50-50 raffle, gift baskets, live music, a stage, and then, like, other types of food vendors and activities, too, that you can experience throughout, not just the cars.
5: Not exactly. And will your social district be going on 3rd Street during the show or
6: not? Anytime you close down the street, I hope we can. But, yes, it does expand. And, I mean, the focal point right in the middle there is Third Base Bar.
5: Mm-hmm.
6: And because they're the ones actually who started this whole thing.
5: All those years ago.
6: And so, yeah, they're a participant. You can go in there, grab yourself a beer, or if you know you're there at 11, maybe a bloody. And, yeah, just kind of walk around and just check out the vehicles and really enjoy yourself.
5: And as you said, this is one of the big fundraisers every year for the Women's Center of Marquette, an organization that certainly deserves all the community help they can get.
6: Absolutely, and the work that they do has been paramount for our community, and no, we are just delighted to be able to partner with them.
5: Now, if people want to know more about classic cars and bikes or anything else going on in or around downtown Marquette, is there a place where they can go?
6: Yeah, one of the best spots, of course, is our website at downtownmarquette.org, or you can always follow us on our social media, both on Facebook and Instagram, not just also for downtown Marquette, but also for the Women's Center, if you're curious about the cars. And if you have a car or a motorcycle that you want to bring to this event, just show up between 9:30 and 10:30, and we'll throw you into a spot. There is no charge to participate.
5: Mike Bradford with the Marquette Downtown Development Authority, thanks for coming in and letting us know about classic cars and bikes coming up this Saturday on 3rd Street.
6: Thanks for having me.
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1: This Upper Michigan weather forecast is brought to you by Marquette GMC. Whether you're looking for a vehicle to purchase, need maintenance, or have an unfortunate accident, they'll take care of you.
2: On and off showers and thunderstorms this afternoon with mostly sunny skies and a high of 73. Tonight, rain showers and storms taper off, leaving partly cloudy skies and a low of 60. Thursday, rain showers stick around through the morning before cool northern air pushes them to our south. We'll see partly sunny skies over the afternoon with a high of 73. Friday, mostly sunny with a high of 70 as high pressure settles in overhead. Scattered showers and thunderstorms work their way back into the forecast Saturday afternoon with partly sunny skies and a high of 76. Rain showers clear over Sunday morning with partly sunny skies and a high of 72 over the afternoon. Clear, calm conditions through the start of next week. Monday, sunny with a high of 73. A system of low pressure brings rain showers and thunderstorms for Tuesday. I'm meteorologist Bella Pittman for Marquette's Rocking Eagle. Right now it's 71 degrees.
1: Here's Marquette City Police Patrol Captain Jim Finkbeiner with advice on what not to do when you head to a city beach this summer.
3: A couple things to remember on the beach, too, is that no dogs are allowed. There's only a couple of areas in town that dogs can be. And once again, they still need to be on a leash. You know, there's plenty of garbage barrels, so no littering. No alcohol is allowed on the beach. No fires and no smoking. Now, that sounds like this big, long list of things you can't do. But honestly, if you think about what those are on those lists, those are things just to make sure that everybody enjoys their time. Nobody wants to have smoking going on around them, especially if you have young kids. The alcohol on the beach, that just kind of lends itself, especially on a hot day, for things to not go as well sometimes. So those are just some basic behavior things that, once again, are just designed for everybody to be able to have a good time and not have to worry about that.
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6: On and off showers and thunderstorms this afternoon with mostly sunny skies and a high of 73. Tonight, rain showers and storms taper off, leaving partly cloudy skies and a low of 60. Thursday, rain showers stick around through the morning before cool northern air pushes them to our south. We'll see partly sunny skies over the afternoon with a high of 73. Friday, mostly sunny with a high of 70 as high pressure settles in overhead. Scattered showers and thunderstorms work their way back into the forecast Saturday afternoon with partly sunny skies and a high of 76. Rain showers clear over Sunday morning with partly sunny skies and a high of 72 over the afternoon. Clear, calm conditions through the start of next week. Monday, sunny with a high of 73. A system of low pressure brings rain showers and thunderstorms for Tuesday. I'm meteorologist Bella Pittman for Marquette's Rocking Eagle. Right now it's 71 degrees.
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0: UP's longest afternoon drive, the Copper Country's Rockin' Eagle with Little Guns N' Roses. It read an interesting story about how Tracy Guns was in with Axl Rose at the beginning of Guns N' Roses. Didn't quite work out. That's the way it works sometimes, or not. The Copper Country's Rockin' Eagle.
1: 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Snowmobiles racing on the water at Lake London Village Park. 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Although some do sink. 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And the final day of racing is Sunday starting at 11. 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The Jeff Moyle Memorial, International Watercross Association's fastest show on H2O. 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

0: 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That's Kingdom Collapse. It's Big Michael Coppin with you. Time to check out the weather and see how the rest of this week's going to shape up.
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2: On and off showers and thunderstorms this afternoon with mostly sunny skies and a high of 73. Tonight, rain showers and storms taper off, leaving partly cloudy skies and a low of 60. Thursday, rain showers stick around through the morning before cool northern air pushes them to our south. We'll see partly sunny skies over the afternoon with a high of 73. Friday, mostly sunny with a high of 70 as high pressure settles in overhead. Scattered showers and thunderstorms work their way back into the forecast Saturday afternoon with partly sunny skies and a high of 76. Rain showers clear over Sunday morning with partly sunny skies and a high of 72 over the afternoon. Clear, calm conditions through the start of next week. Monday, sunny with a high of 73. A system of low pressure brings rain showers and thunderstorms for Tuesday. I'm meteorologist Bella Pittman for Marquette's Rocking Eagle. Right now it's 72 degrees.
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4: This Upper Michigan weather forecast is brought to you by the Skin Lounge, West Washington Street, Marquette, where they blend artistic tattoo work, permanent makeup, and advanced aesthetics.
5: On and off showers and thunderstorms this afternoon with mostly sunny skies and a high of 73. Tonight, rain showers and storms taper off, leaving partly cloudy skies and a low of 60. Thursday, rain showers stick around through the morning before cool northern air pushes them to our south. We'll see partly sunny skies over the afternoon with a high of 73. Friday, mostly sunny with a high of 70 as high pressure settles in overhead. Scattered showers and thunderstorms work their way back into the forecast Saturday afternoon with partly sunny skies and a high of 76. Rain showers clear over Sunday morning with partly sunny skies and a high of 72 over the afternoon. Clear, calm conditions through the start of next week. Monday, sunny with a high of 73. A system of low pressure brings rain showers and thunderstorms for Tuesday. I'm meteorologist Bella Pittman for Marquette's Rocking Eagle. Right now it's 72 degrees.
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0: Yeah, the Copper Country's Rockin' Eagle with some Memphis Mayfires. 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

0: 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Cracking open 4 o'clock. It's Big Michael Cup. And don't forget to grab a Powerball ticket. Tonight's drawing is going to be almost $1 billion.
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2: On and off showers and thunderstorms this afternoon with mostly sunny skies and a high of 73. Tonight, rain showers and storms taper off, leaving partly cloudy skies and a low of 60. Thursday, rain showers stick around through the morning before cool northern air pushes them to our south. We'll see partly sunny skies over the afternoon with a high of 73. Friday, mostly sunny with a high of 70 as high pressure settles in overhead. Scattered showers and thunderstorms work their way back into the forecast Saturday afternoon with partly sunny skies and a high of 76. Rain showers clear over Sunday morning with partly sunny skies and a high of 72 over the afternoon. Clear, calm conditions through the start of next week. Monday, sunny with a high of 73. A system of low pressure brings rain showers and thunderstorms for Tuesday. I'm meteorologist Bella Pittman for Marquette's Rocking Eagle. Right now, it's 73 degrees.
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5: In this one, we feature Medal of Honor recipient Private First Class John N. Reese Jr., who made the ultimate sacrifice during World War II. During an attack on Paco Railroad Station on the Philippine Islands, PFC Reese and a fellow soldier bravely advanced ahead of their platoon, despite heavy enemy fire. From a house 60 yards away, they held their position for an hour, killing over 35 enemy soldiers. Moving even closer, they took out more than 40 reinforcements trying to reach pillboxes. At just 20 yards from the station, Reese provided covering fire, drawing enemy fire to himself, while his comrade destroyed key enemy weapons. As they withdrew, under fire, Reese was killed while reloading. In just 2.5 hours, the duo eliminated over 82 enemies, crippling the defense and paving the way for victory. From the Revolutionary War to the modern-day wars against terrorism, the contributions of Native American soldiers, sailors, airmen, Marines, and Coast Guard members have been integral to the defense of our country.
3: This has been another Native History Minute brought to you by the Ojibwa Casinos of Baraga and Marquette.
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9: On and off showers and thunderstorms this afternoon with mostly sunny skies and a high of 73. Tonight, rain showers and storms taper off, leaving partly cloudy skies and a low of 60. Thursday, rain showers stick around through the morning before cool northern air pushes them to our south. We'll see partly sunny skies over the afternoon with a high of 73. Friday, mostly sunny with a high of 70 as high pressure settles in overhead. Scattered showers and thunderstorms work their way back into the forecast Saturday afternoon with partly sunny skies and a high of 76. Rain showers clear over Sunday morning with partly sunny skies and a high of 72 over the afternoon. Clear, calm conditions through the start of next week. Monday, sunny with a high of 73. A system of low pressure brings rain showers and thunderstorms for Tuesday. I'm meteorologist Bella Pittman for Marquette's Rocking Eagle. Right now, it's 73 degrees.
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0: UP's longest afternoon drive, the Copper Country's Rockin' Eagle. I think we should go because it's just about time for your big ride at 5 coming around the corner at the Copper Country's Rockin' Eagle, 98.7 and 106.9 Marquette.
1: Here's Marquette Police Patrol Captain Jim Finkbeiner with a reminder that a new city law says you can't ride any kind of bikes on downtown or 3rd Street sidewalks.
2: In the downtown area, the DDA area, which includes Washington Street from Lakeshore to 7th, 3rd Street from Fair to Berrega, and South Front Street from Ridge to Berrega. Those streets are considered the downtown areas. Those sidewalks, you can't ride a bike. And really any mobility device. That means e-bikes, scooters, electric skateboards, all those type of things. You can't ride those on the sidewalks in those particular sidewalks ever. Take the caveat that a mobility device also includes wheelchairs, electric wheelchairs. That, of course, is always allowed. That's an ADA, and we would never restrict that. So anybody that's in a wheelchair, electric wheelchair, obviously you have the right to be on the sidewalk. That is never in question. But e-bikes, pedal bikes, scooters, whether they're electrified or not, all those type of things, Segways, none of that can be on the sidewalks in those areas like I just reiterated.
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0: UP's longest afternoon drive, the Copper Country's Rocket Eagle, 98.7 and 106.9 Marquette. Fire it up. It's Big Ride at 5 time next.

0: UP's longest afternoon drive. That's us, the Copper Country's Rockin' Eagle. Where your big ride at 5 this Wednesday edition is underway. It's my birthday today. I'm about to have me a big old piece of cake. Just saying.
1: This Upper Michigan weather forecast is brought to you by Midtown Bakery in beautiful downtown Negaunee. They're not ordinary. They're extraordinary.
2: On and off showers and thunderstorms this afternoon with mostly sunny skies and a high of 73. Tonight, rain showers and storms taper off, leaving partly cloudy skies and a low of 60. Thursday, rain showers stick around through the morning before cool northern air pushes them to our south. We'll see partly sunny skies over the afternoon with a high of 73. Friday, mostly sunny with a high of 70 as high pressure settles in overhead. Scattered showers and thunderstorms work their way back into the forecast Saturday afternoon with partly sunny skies and a high of 76. Rain showers clear over Sunday morning with partly sunny skies and a high of 72 over the afternoon. Clear, calm conditions through the start of next week. Monday, sunny with a high of 73. A system of low pressure brings rain showers and thunderstorms for Tuesday. I'm meteorologist Bella Pittman for Marquette's Rocking Eagle. Right now it's 72 degrees.
1: Marquette City Police Chief Ryan Grimm talks about a certain type of e-bike not allowed in the city.
3: The e-motos or e-motorcycles, e-dirt bikes, whatever you want to call them, those are not allowed on the multi-use path or actually on any city street. We see them all the time. We've been dealing with them the best we can, but they're very dangerous and they certainly are not allowed on the multi-use path. Yeah, it's those smaller looking motorcycles that you see out on the streets. They don't have pedals, or if they do, they're not functioning pedals, and they've got a lot more than the 750 watts that are allowed. The people that we're seeing driving them are not normally licensed individuals, so to actually get it street legal, it would have to be registered, insured, you'd have to have a cycle endorsement, you'd have to have a driver's license, so that stuff is not what we're experiencing when we're trying to enforce that.
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0: Yeah.
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8: On and off showers and thunderstorms this afternoon with mostly sunny skies and a high of 73. Tonight, rain showers and storms taper off, leaving partly cloudy skies and a low of 60. Thursday, rain showers stick around through the morning before cool northern air pushes them to our south. We'll see partly sunny skies over the afternoon with a high of 73. Friday, mostly sunny with a high of 70 as high pressure settles in overhead. Scattered showers and thunderstorms work their way back into the forecast Saturday afternoon with partly sunny skies and a high of 76. Rain showers clear over Sunday morning with partly sunny skies and a high of 72 over the afternoon. Clear, calm conditions through the start of next week. Monday, sunny with a high of 73. A system of low pressure brings rain showers and thunderstorms for Tuesday. I'm meteorologist Bella Pittman for Marquette's Rocking Eagle. Right now it's 72 degrees.

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0: UP's longest afternoon drive is the Copper Country's Rockin' Eagle, 98.7 and 106.9 Marquette, a little bit after 6 o'clock. Oh, man, I'm just settling in. I was saying earlier, it's my birthday. I'm ready for some cake and ice cream. Just saying.
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2: Partly cloudy skies tonight, a low temperature of 61 degrees with winds out of the southwest at 5 to 10 miles an hour. On Thursday, we'll see a slight chance of showers late in the day, otherwise sunshine with high temperatures topping out around 75 degrees and winds out of the north at 5 to 10. Thursday night looks partly cloudy with temperatures in the upper 50s and winds out of the northwest at 5 to 10. Friday, sunshine and high temperatures reaching the low 70s. Friday night, cloudy, temperatures fall back into the upper 50s. Saturday, look for a slight chance of showers and a high temperature of 77 degrees. Saturday night, a few showers and thunderstorms possible with a low temperature of 62. Sunday, chance of storms early in the day. Otherwise, mainly sunny with a high temperature of 73. Monday, sunny and 74. And for Tuesday, a chance of showers and thunderstorms with a high temperature around 78 degrees. That's a look at your latest forecast. I'm meteorologist Ray Miller on Marquette's Rocking Eagle. Right now, it's 72.
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0: hard. 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
5: This Upper Michigan weather forecast is brought to you by Marquette GMC. 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
6: Partly cloudy skies tonight, a low temperature of 61 degrees with winds out of the southwest at 5 to 10 miles an hour. On Thursday, we'll see a slight chance of showers late in the day, otherwise sunshine with high temperatures topping out around 75 degrees and winds out of the north at 5 to 10. Thursday night looks partly cloudy with temperatures in the upper 50s and winds out of the northwest at 5 to 10. Friday, sunshine and high temperatures reaching the low 70s. Friday night, cloudy, temperatures fall back into the upper 50s. Saturday, look for a slight chance of showers and a high temperature of 77 degrees. Saturday night, a few showers and thunderstorms possible with a low temperature of 62. Sunday, chance of storms early in the day. Otherwise, mainly sunny with a high temperature of 73. Monday, sunny and 74. And for Tuesday, a chance of showers and thunderstorms with a high temperature around 78 degrees. That's a look at your latest forecast. I'm meteorologist Ray Miller on Marquette's Rocking Eagle. Right now, it's 72.

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0: Copper Country's Rocket Eagle, 98.7 and 106.9 Marquette, where it's time for me to head to the hills. I'll catch you back in here tomorrow afternoon. Mitch and the Morning Strain, bright and early tomorrow at the Copper Country's Rocket Eagle, 98.7 and 106.9 Marquette.
1: Here's Marquette Police Patrol Captain Jim Finkbeiner with a reminder that a new city law says you can't ride any kind of bikes on downtown or 3rd Street sidewalks.
2: In the downtown area, the DDA area, which includes Washington Street from Lakeshore to 7th, 3rd Street from Fair to Berrega, and South Front Street from Ridge to Berrega. Those streets are considered the downtown areas. Those sidewalks, you can't ride a bike. And really any mobility device. That means e-bikes, scooters, electric skateboards, all those type of things. You can't ride those on the sidewalks in those particular sidewalks ever. Take the caveat that a mobility device also includes wheelchairs, electric wheelchairs. That, of course, is always allowed. That's an ADA, and we would never restrict that. So anybody that's in a wheelchair, electric wheelchair, obviously you have the right to be on the sidewalk. That is never in question. But e-bikes, pedal bikes, scooters, whether they're electrified or not, all those type of things, Segways, none of that can be on the sidewalks in those areas like I just reiterated.
3: This safety message is brought to you by Anytime Fitness in Harvey, St. Michael Catholic Church in Marquette, and Willie's Tire Shop of Ishpeming and Marquette.
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0: in the upper 50s, and winds out of the northwest at 5 to 10. Friday, sunshine, and high temperatures reaching the low 70s. Friday night, cloudy, temperatures fall back into the upper 50s. Saturday, look for a slight chance of showers and a high temperature of 77 degrees. Saturday night, a few showers and thunderstorms possible with a low temperature of 62. Sunday, chance of storms early in the day. Otherwise, mainly sunny with a high temperature of 73. Monday, sunny and 74. And for Tuesday, a chance of showers and thunderstorms with a high temperature around 78 degrees. That's a look at your latest forecast. I'm meteorologist Ray Miller on Marquette's Rocking Eagle. Right now, it's 73.
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1: Partly cloudy skies tonight, a low temperature of 61 degrees with winds out of the southwest at 5 to 10 miles an hour. On Thursday, we'll see a slight chance of showers late in the day, otherwise sunshine with high temperatures topping out around 75 degrees and winds out of the north at 5 to 10. Thursday night looks partly cloudy with temperatures in the upper 50s and winds out of the northwest at 5 to 10. Friday, sunshine and high temperatures reaching the low 70s. Friday night, cloudy, temperatures fall back into the upper 50s. Saturday, look for a slight chance of showers and a high temperature of 77 degrees. Saturday night, a few showers and thunderstorms possible with a low temperature of 62. Sunday, chance of storms early in the day. Otherwise, mainly sunny with a high temperature of 73. Monday, sunny and 74. And for Tuesday, a chance of showers and thunderstorms with a high temperature around 78 degrees. That's a look at your latest forecast. I'm meteorologist Ray Miller on Marquette's Rocking Eagle. Right now, it's 72.
0: Here's Marquette City Police Chief Ryan Grimm with an update on Marquette's new e-bike rules.
2: Prior to this, only class ones and regular bikes and things like that were allowed to use the bike path. Now, any class of e-bike can use it, along with skateboards, one wheels, or any kind of e-mobility device. What they're focusing on now is the behavior of the operator. It's more about, are they driving it and operating it safely? So we have, you know, the ordinance covers our ability to enforce people that are driving recklessly, too fast, that kind of thing. Part of the ordinance too. I mean, the bike cannot carry any more than it's built to carry. So you can't have three or four people on a bike that's built for one or sometimes two. Some of the bigger e-bikes do have foot pegs in the back and a seat that'll accommodate an extra rider. But for the most part, keep one on a bike and ride it safely. That's really all we're asking for.
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5: 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By helping veterans get the reliable transportation they need, helping small businesses with everyday challenges, and providing aspiring homeowners with the educational resources to help them get into their first home. It's just another way we continue to innovate. Because you can't spell Progressive without progress. Visit progressive.com/purpose to learn more. Progressive Casualty Insurance Company and Affiliates.
6: This is Rockin' Eagle Music.